Perhatian, perhatian. Inilah Radio Republik Indonesia. Sejak 11 September 1945, RRI hadir

0: Oh, this is hilarious.
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2: Hi, darling, it's the Sultan. But we're slumming it in a place called Blonde in King's Cross. You hooked up.
3: Is this all you've got?
4: Yes.
5: No lobster?
3: Nope. No foie gras?
4: Very little.
6: No coq au vin at Montparnasse?
7: Only at Christmas, lads.
8: That's very funny.
9: Oh, give us 5 hamburgers with everything.
3: Except your normal dollop of germs and attitude.
8: You're very funny.
5: You are a fun star.
3: Garçon, 5 glasses for the pop.
10: Any requests?
11: Bob on the builder!
12: You haven't got it?
11: Typical!
12: Is that to make do with this?